0: Big Abby's From the Creek from Slim Dusty. And next we're going to hear from the Tractors. And this track is called The Elvis Theme. The Tractors always seem to have a strange way to start off their tracks. So let's have a listen anyway. The Elvis Theme.
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Hello and welcome from Ken Earp. Nice to have you with me this afternoon. Jodie is in the office to take your phone calls. And if you'd like to give us a call, our number is 9722 9981, or you could text a message into the station by using the number 0485 866 981. A big thank you to our Kev for his program this morning before mine, and to get me going today, it's Les and Larry Elgart.

The legend Larry Elgart Orchestra with Adios. It's not Adios, it's just the beginning. A huge welcome to you to stay a while and enjoy my kind of music this afternoon. Now to Abby Lane, and she's in a little Spanish town.

you play. It's your friendly companion, night or day. Your radio is handy all the while. There's no admission, just turn the dial. You can have entertainment wherever you go.

Marty Robbins and Ruby Ann are number 18 on Billboard in 1962.

The song Lights on the Hill was a gold record for Slim Dusty's album of the same name, not the single. The album did make the Kent Music Report chart, reaching number 45. It was certified 5 times gold in 20 weeks of release. The song Lights on the Hill, written by Joy McKean, was a hit single and won the first Golden Guitar in 1973. Here's Slim Dusty.

Brenda Lee and my baby loves Western movies. It's 20 past three and let's go now to a song from Freddie Quinn.

Well, a big thanks to Ken and Jody for another great Friday afternoon's entertainment. And also a special thanks to Margie and Rhonda from the Croydon Garden Club for their terrific chat and great advice. So thank you. Now it's good afternoon, and let's go down the road a piece for the next 2.5 hours. What do you say? Yeah, good idea. I'm your host, Rob Isles. Now, what I want you to do is tune up your air guitars and get ready for the 5 o'clock feature, because today it's that iconic instrumental influential group of the 60s, the Shadows. So apart from that, we'll have lots of great music, new sport and weather updates, community updates, and I've got a whole new source of jokes, you'll be pleased to know. And there's some good and some not so good, but anyway, that's how it goes. Well, today I'm here by myself. Sue, I hope you're feeling better, and I look forward to having you back when you can make it. But please, if you want to give me a call on 97229981, please, while the music's playing, that makes it a lot easier for me, so thanks. Or give me an SMS instead if you want to make a comment, or just stay in touch. 0485 866 981. Well, I reckon we've got to get the show started, eh? How about we start off with Queen?

There it is, Man of Mystery. Came out in 1960. It's just going 16 minutes past five here. Now, the next hit came out in 1961, and this one became another major UK chart success, and the song helped spread instrumental rock's popularity beyond Britain. And this track is called FBI. It came out in 1961. It featured a faster, more energetic sound than many early other Shadows recordings. The title reflected the fascination with American culture during the early 1960s. Its driving rhythm guitar and sharp lead work made it a favourite with young musicians, and saying it became another major UK chart success for the group and spread instrumental rock's popularity beyond Britain. FBI.

The fabulous Doris Day and her take on the 1954 song Fly Me to the Moon. It was originally written with a title of Other Words. However, Doris recorded it in 1964 for her album Latin for Lovers, and lots of other people recorded that. I'm sure you've heard of the Frank Sinatra version. I quite like that one by Doris, and thank you once again for Roxanne for playing that one during her Monday's Lyrical All Sorts. I thought, oh, that's a pretty good jazzy song. We'll give it a spin tonight. Speaking of good jazzy songs, we have a wonderful song by the Cannonball Adderley Quintet, The Way You Look Tonight, written back in 1936 by Jerome Kern and Dorothy Fields for the Fred Astaire film Swing Time.

The Splendid High Command was played by the Brig House and Rastrick Band. Hope you enjoyed that. I thought it was good. From Pietro Mascagni's opera Cavalleria Rusticana, we'll hear the Sellers Engineering Band playing the Intermezzo.

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Yeah, in the daytime I'm Mr. Natural.

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It's called Hernando's Hideaway, Olé. 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At the Golden Finger Bowl or any place you go, you will meet your Uncle Max and everyone you know.

Lovely song. Eva Cassidy and Chuck Brown with a song written by Cindy Walker and Eddie Arnold, You Don't Know Me. And Lionel Richie with his own composition, Three Times a Lady.

JJ Cale with the song he wrote himself, Bring Down the Curtain, and Madeleine Peru with the Leonard Cohen composition, Dance Me to the End of Love.

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0: Well, hello there. It's good to have you back. You're always welcome here at Lamplighter Theatre. On our last visit...
1: My brother is visiting from Albany. He owns one of the most reputable stores in Albany and keeps a great many clerks.
2: Oh.
1: He told me last night if I could find a boy who was honest and industrious, he'd take him home, pay his fare, and treat him well. I thought of you right away.
2: I don't know. It probably is time I start to work, as poor as we are. But I do so want an education. Lord, help me know what to do. Mr. Minturn?
1: Yes, Edward.
2: When is your brother going home?
1: Next Monday.
2: Well, I've been praying, and I think it'd be best if I take the work and go along with him.
1: Are you sure?
2: Yes, sir.

0: With today's music trivia, I'm John Walker. Beautiful Noise, recorded by Neil Diamond in 1975. This song was inspired by a line from his daughter Marjorie, who opened the window of a New York hotel and heard a day parade going by and said, "What a beautiful noise." Betty Davis Eyes, by Kim Carnes, recorded in 1981. This song was first recorded in 1975 by Jackie DeShannon, who co-wrote the song. When Kim Carnes first heard the song, she wasn't particularly crazy about it and thought it wouldn't be a hit. Actress Betty Davis wrote letters to the songwriters and Carnes, telling them how much she appreciated being made a part of modern times. This has been John Walker with today's music trivia.
1: 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The number for further information or booking tables is 0412 063 603. And actually, Cole, I'm going to it tomorrow. I think it should be interesting. Yeah, so I'll let you know all about that next week.
2: Lunching as well?
1: I most likely will, yeah. See how I go.
2: Right.
1: Anyway, let's start off with the football.
2: Yes.
1: And let's go back to Thursday night.
2: Yes.
1: At Launceston.
2: Yes.
1: And Hawthorn was forced to dig deep with 9-point win in a tense final quarter after Adelaide threatened to cause a boil over on a freezing night in Launceston last Thursday. The Hawks were four goals clear late in the third quarter after kicking 7 unanswered goals across the second and third terms to again raise questions about the Crows. But Adelaide, despite being without Isaac Rankin due to a calf injury, dominated the final quarter to pull back within a kick. It took Blake Hardwick's fourth goal of the match 29 minutes into the final quarter to give the Hawks enough breathing space.
2: Yes.
1: So it's also secured its 12th straight win at the venue. Adelaide's best asset was left wounded, and the momentum it gained in last week's victory over North Melbourne somewhat fizzled away.
2: Mm.
1: The Crows will at least be comforted by next week's bye, but the severity of the injury is yet to be determined. Mm. Nick's side now sits at 6-5 in the ladder.
2: Yes.
1: With last few wins. So it was a hard-fought win. At one stage, I thought Adelaide were going to run over them, but they kept their record with 12 straight, I think it is, down there.
2: Yeah, I don't know whether you noticed or not. It seemed that the stadium in Launceston is going through a few renovations.
1: It is, yeah, that's right. So parts of it's missing, but it won't make much difference to Hawthorn after next year, because that's
2: true.
1: It as far as they're concerned.
2: True,
1: and I believe it's worth about $5 million a year for them to play those games down there.
2: Yes, indeed.
1: And so it'll be interesting to see what happens with the Tassie in the future, because they're fielding their own standalone team.